0: 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And now, it's more rock.
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0: kicking is coming up. 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

0: 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My name's Ed Hamilton. They call me the chairman of the board. 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

0: It's time for a little fun on the phones. Good morning. It's Prospector Show on Rock 107, and it's time to pick up the phone and call somebody. 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
1: Anchor Mobile, this is Todd.
0: Yes, hello, Todd. Is it Todd, the mobile DJ company?
1: Yeah, it is. How can I help you?
0: Yeah, my name is Klaus. I'm excited. I'm so excited. I'm very excited to talk to you. I'm looking to get into the music business and become the next superstar DJ. I would love to play some music for the large crowds at the festivals. So I'm thinking about the best thing I could do, the best thing to do, get in on the ground floor. So I'm calling you today to see if you can set something up for me and we can do it. Yeah.
1: So are you calling to book a DJ event or maybe a party that you'd like
0: to I want to be the next superstar DJ. I think I can bring the excitement. I got unique skills. That everybody gets so excited. I think the energy is infectious, no?
1: So I'm a little confused. Are you trying to book a party or a DJ?
0: I'm trying to be the next superstar DJ. I cannot say it more clearly.
1: Oh.
0: I'm sorry. Forgive me. I get excited. Oh. I yell. It's not okay.
1: And we support DJs, obviously. You know, I was a DJ when I was younger, obviously. And so we definitely support. But at the same time, sir, we're not really high.

take my hand and come with me, because you look so fine that I really want to make you mine. I said, you look so fine that I really want to make you mine. 4, 5, 6, come on and get your kicks. Now you don't need

It's time for a little fun on the phones. Good morning. It's Prospector Show on Rock 107, and it's time to pick up the phone and call somebody. 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
1: 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And quick reminder, I'm going to be on the road today. I will be at Mountaintop Beverage in Mountaintop starting at 5 p.m. celebrating America 250 with our friends at Keystone Light. 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I better see you there. Station and quick reminder, I'm going to be on the road today. I will be at Mountaintop Beverage in Station and quick reminder, I'm going to be on the road today. I will be at Mountaintop Beverage in Mountaintop starting at 5 p.m. celebrating America 250 with our friends at Keystone Light. 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

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Have you figured it out yet? It's the mystery. 10 at 10 on Rock 107. I'm Neil Tramma. Maybe the Eagles will help you solve the mystery.

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0: 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Right now, let's do more of the rock you love on Alice's Attic.
1: Alice's Attic with Alice Cooper on Rock 107, brought to you by Jodan Buick GMC, Bernie Avenue, Music.